0: 140. It's going to be a BMW SUV, dark colored, passing the station.
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0: 4-0, it's going to be 571-2600. 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
1: Copy, can you have a caller put their emergency flashers if they're still behind?

0: Roger, your call is putting on Safari flashers. 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
1: Copy.
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1: Yeah.

0: number's flying. What's the address again?
1: It's going to be 42424 Street.
0: Copy. I'm going to go ahead and check it out.
1: Seven.
0: What did you call?

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1: Good.
0: 6-1, can you check in the area of 102 Mohawk and Horizon? I have a caller reporting a suspicious U-Haul truck that's been circling. So they threw something out of the truck, and now they've just been circling the area. It was a scene operated by a blonde female.
1: Gabby.

Step 1, A3, respond to McGregor Court, Unit 302, for a fall, Bravo Level. Truck 1, A3, respond to McGregor Court, Unit 302, for a fall, Bravo Level. Stonehenge Road, Stonehenge Road.

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1: 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And Nora. 32853.
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3: 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Six one, I have that returning on that Chevy Silverado to U-Haul. -23.

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0: 或者其他违法，或者发什么违法违纪，需要说。
1: 10535, police is showing activated very negative 23.
0: Okay, thank you.

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0: 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Is she also?
1: 3-5, Kristen is active out of Litchfield, -23.
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1: That's going to be a Lincoln MKZ that 6-2 checked on. Back to 2-3.

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0: 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What's your preference?
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0: 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Starting the same as ending.
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0: Ending is 31920.9, 31920.9.
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0: 612, be off in booking. 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
1: 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One of the names. Black pants. 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
0: Stop us.

0: 35 from headquarters.
1: 35, Nashville.
0: 35, can you check the area of South Road by South School and call reporting if there was a male that was walking down the roadway with a gray ski mask, black shirt, black pants. So he was in the roadway.
1: Copy, South Road.

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0: Probably copy an ID.
1: Henry.
0: Ottawa, New Hampshire, my code. Nora Hamlin Lincoln, 173-66-959. NHL, 173-66-959.
1: I've been showing that comeback to a Christian Delano of 115 Chase Road in town. Driver listing is showing expired, negative 23.
0: Three-five, copy. He advises he just got out of work, but Renegade's trying to make his way home to Chase Road. He was advised to stay out of the road and get home safely. Have a plan, Charlie.
1: No, fine.

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Stay on the side. 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
0: Allora, bene, Marco va alle Charles. On Harvey Town. And the back of the building is gonna, 20 is gonna be in New Hampshire Vanity. Adam, Nora, George, Edward, Lincoln, Boston, Boston. 20 is in New Hampshire Vanity. Angel, BB. The vehicle appears to be parked back there. Nobody's with it. And Sherman Clare.
1: Let's come back on a white Mercedes C-Class to an Angela Aria out of Hampstead, active negative 23.
0: Thank you.

0: Tethering.
1: Shoot me, Juggernaut, out of the vehicle. It's going to be Staples parking lot. Point is going to be New Hampshire. 568-8442. 568-8442. Staples parking lot. I'll be checking it.
0: It's a 535, that's on a Honda Accord color gray to a Luisa Mercia out of Nashville, active 923.

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0: 3-5. 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Can I get 2122 status?
1: 3-5. Louise is showing eligible out of New Hampshire. No New Hampshire credential. -23.

0: Sanders.
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1: I figured I'd come back to Joseph Saldana out of Salem. He's active negative 23.

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0: 5-3 from headquarters. 5-3, can you respond to the Red Arrow Diner and speak with a Kevin Hardy? 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
0: Friend is going to be in New Hampshire, veteran tag Victor 75423. V75423. Can I get back on that?
2: Let's come back to the caller, Kevin Hardy, out of Hill, New Hampshire, Honda Passport, color gray. He's active negative 2-3, and I'm showing in protection order. He is the defendant.
0: Copy, you come back from.
2: Hello.

0: Three five. 10-3. I'm called 5. GCF5. I'm dealing with an elderly male subject with probably dementia. Everything's under control.
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1: 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I'm all set here. 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
0: Definitely.

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0: Respond to 72 Shasta Drive in that field. It's going to be for a past tense shoplifting that occurred yesterday.

0: 356-0864. Let me know if that comes back to our red SUV.
1: That's affirmative. It shows on a 2019 Honda CRV color red. It's out of Hunter Mill in town.
0: 10-5, can you just print that for me, please?
1: 10-5.
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0: Yeah, with a parking violation, Mark Basket, copy 20.
1: 10-3.
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1: Please, Chuck Henry.
0: Respond to the parking lot of Michael's Way. It's going to be in front of the liquor store for a two-car NVA. There's no PI reported. You'll be looking for a black Palisade and a gray Nissan.
1: Copy, Michael.
2: Four, five, from Julian.
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1: Chief.
2: 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I can handle that.
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1: From a 24 Hyundai Palisade color black to an Antonio Alexandre, active in town, negative 23, come up to second.
0: Perfect, that'll be owner operator, and the second will be New Hampshire Vanity, Boston, Lincoln, Union, Lincoln, Ida, Ocean, Nora, that's BLULION.
1: Showing that on a 2025 Nissan Rogue color gray, it's registered to an Allison Melito, active at a dairy, negative 23, just showing an expired plate.
0: Copy, that'll be owner operator as well.
1: Bye-bye.

0: Coast portion. Show me clear that was settled there, and that JV was trespassed from the store.
1: Yes.

0: Course 30, Coffee Shop, Harvey and Akira.
1: Sender.
0: Harvey and Akira, New Hampshire, 535-0454, 535-0454.
1: Sender.

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1: 3-1.
0: No injuries. Information exchange. I'll be clear.
1: Okay.

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0: Showing on a 24 Honda Pilot, color gray, to a Terry and Scott trustee, active at a Litchfield Road in town, negative 23.
1: Jeff, I may have given it to you wrong. It's 5306805. Just come back on a black Nissan.
0: Jeff, that's going to be coming back to Matthew and Adrian Muncie, active out of that residence.
1: Thank you.

0: Of course, did you?
1: Nothing.
0: Only one of that vehicle is New Hampshire Robert Charlie King and Robert Lincoln Lincoln at that Noria. He's a temporary protection order against him with a female. Just gonna verify.
1: Okay.

0: Cypress for zero.
1: Southern.
0: That is not the female involved. Not going out with another female in Noria. Some sort of argument.
1: Southwest.
0: Can I have a second, sir, please?
1: 10531.
2: 31, I copy, Trump Hill train.
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1: 10-5, thank you.

0: Headquarters 30, copy, you have your license?
1: 7.
0: Person McKenzie, Mike, Adam, Charlie, King, Edward, Nora, Zebra, Ida, Edward, first of Runyon, last of, sorry, Robert, Union, Nora, Young, Adam, Nora. Date of birth is 11-19-1997.
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1: 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I'm taking these interests.
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0: 3, is it going to be the RO?
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0: Is it going to be the RO, Barry?
1: What is?
0: 10-5, showing Barry active in town, -23, -21, showing an expired plate of 4:30:26.

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0: 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Can you go with that again?
1: 391 GULF.
0: Stand by, stand by.

0: 3, entering the ROSO, Wayne Bernard, active on Chaser, -23. I'm showing action back in 2017. There's nothing further.
1: 5, 3, 5.
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0: Have that coming back to an Owen McAllister, active in town, -23 and -21.
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1: Call by number 55 is convenience of Andy, Nora, Victor, Edward, Sam, Tom, Adam, Henry. That's NVESTAH.
0: Yes.

0: 7.
1: That vehicle come back to
0: you. 45 BMW X7 color black to a Jacob Stanley, active negative 23. There's a length history.
1: I'm going to answer 2122, not for a disowner.
0: Goodbye.

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1: Vulcan.
0: Vulcan is respond to 33. That's 33, Midridge Circle. You're going to be doing a welfare check. Just received a 911 call from the sister reporting that she hasn't heard from her brother. Did get worrying text messages earlier, and she did advise that he is a veteran and is in a bad mental state. There are firearms in the house as well. She's going to be there in about 3 minutes. She was advised to stand by and not enter the house. It'll be a white Toyota.
1: Shelby. Say, Shelby, nurse.
0: Yeah, bye. That's right, you can go with that info.
2: Nor Henry Lincoln, 1470-5659. That's Nor Henry Lincoln, 1470-5659.
0: Negative showing active at a Wolfboro. Negative 23 showing a lengthy history. Majority are default payments.
2: Coach Arbery, can you get the year again on that vehicle?
0: The vehicle year is going to be 2025. 25 BMW X7, color black.

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1: Over.
0: So it's going to be a Trevor Jutras. He's 32 years old. We do have cautions in-house for armed and dangerous, known to carry firearms, and does have violent tendencies. He's uncooperative with law enforcement.
1: Do you know what kind of car he is?
0: I'll check.
1: Copy that.
2: Hey, Horace, stand for waiting for me on
0: that. Hello. Six zero, headquarters. There should be a 2024 Ford Bronco color gray that trim plates.
1: Can you go with that?
0: It's going to be veteran V Victor 51432.
1: Thank you.

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1: 2-2, Heather.
0: This is Alton 5-6, be going out and be staging at the entrance of Midridge.
1: Bye-bye.

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0: Here's location. I'll take a press central location while I was here in Sedona.
1: Seven.

0: 辞职。Can you try calling the sister back and just see if she's close by? We just want to make sure she's not there already. She didn't answer for us.
1: I did advise her to not enter the premise, although she didn't really take my advice.
0: Audrey, what kind of car is she in?
1: It's a white Toyota sedan.
0: Audrey.

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1: All right, Midridge.
0: I have Mary Angeline in the front lobby for you.
1: Copy, I'm going to stand by here until they make contact, then I'll be by.
0: 7.
2: 2-2, copy, Mass Point.
0: 7.
2: Massachusetts 3, Henry Mary Young 43, 3HMY 43, white Toyota Corolla.
0: That comes back to the sister.
2: Can you see if she'll pick up for you and just check her staff? 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

0: Sam 4 from headquarters.
1: Go for Sam 4.
0: I'm at lane 10-9 with the reporting party's husband. He just received a text from Emily stating that she's okay, she's inside, there's no firearms. He's still trying to gather further from her.
1: Copy. Can she step out at some point and go to her car to make contact with law enforcement?

0: 60 from headquarters.
1: Heather.
0: Are you okay if I send the husband here 10-9? He's trying to text her saying to come outside and she's not coming out.
1: Yeah, that works.
0: Yeah.

2-2s again. Good. The husband's going to try and get her to step out just so we can see if he needs anything. So just a heads up, I'm not sure if she's going to come up at the front of the back. Copy.

1. Respond 295 Mammoth Road, the Londonderry High School. In the rear of the building by the bleachers, front animal rescue. This is Truck 1. Respond 295 Mammoth Road, Londonderry High School. In the rear of the building outside by the bleachers, front animal rescue. Robert Lincoln Way and Sergeant Road, timeout 1507.

Mark 1, you're responding. Call came from PD. They received a call from a person on scene reporting that their dog had got underneath the bleachers and was stuck.

0: You know what set of bleachers? What field?
1: Tuck one, that's a negative. I was just told in the rear of the high school, perhaps the main bleachers for the track.
0: Yeah, we checked there. We'll keep looking around. Thanks.

5-6 year old said. Affirmative. 5-6 year old said to come back to the course. Copy.

0: 10-4 from the course.
1: Good.
0: 10-4, just so you have it, I have a pending text to 911 call, 28 Tocco Drive. The subject texted 911 saying hi. I'm not able to make contact with the number provided.
1: Copy. All units will be clearing here shortly.
0: Have a

0: Hendrick.
1: You can show everybody clear. 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He's all set. He's not currently a danger to himself. Let him know it's the call. We'll be telling.
0: Stand off.

0: 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I'll call.
1: 10-5, thank you. Just be advised, 9-1 advises a large radius.
0: There's a lot of what?
1: It was a large radius.
0: Can you see if the LT's got Akron still available, so if you can just run the number, that might get some numbers.
1: 10-5.
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0: Thank you.

0: Accord, 2-2.
1: Number.
0: I didn't know it's through the mid-range call. You can put me on telephone as well.
1: Seven.

0: I lost track one. 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Animal's been reunited with its owner. We're in service.
1: Reseat. Animal reunited with its owner. You're in service.

0: Silence, you just put a note in to KWAS that the gate going into the hospital does not have a Knox box key for it or a code.
1: Receive. Is that the gate on the right side when you're looking at the high school?
0: Yeah, just above the third parking lot.
1: Received. I'll put a note.

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1: Got it.
0: It goes back to a female named Aline Vellet out of Dallas, Texas. Only local address that shows a while back was 2 Jolly Lane in Londonderry.
1: Copy, thank you.

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1: 4-8, what's your
0: order? 4-8, can you check Litchfield Road eastbound from Silas Rock? It's going to be for a motor vehicle complaint. It's going to be on a Honda CRV colored black, Hampshire plate 525-5157. Again, 525-5157. Comes back at a dairy, call reports it's all over the roadway and speeding.
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2: Seven.
3: I'm on Litchfield Road now. I'm 2.5 in.
2: Seven.
3: Six now.
2: Three.
3: It appears to be a child playing with the phone here. We're just getting her back home to verify her profile.
2: Seven.
4: Of course, 2-2.
2: Seven.
4: Be clear from that, send that 25X.
2: 10-5, it's going to be the parking lot of Apple Tree Mall, closer to Collective Studios. Victim vehicle is going to be New Hampshire, M. Mary 4610. Again, M. Mary 4610. It's on a Hyundai Palisade color white. The suspect vehicle that took off is New Hampshire 20. 1C Charles 178, again 1C178, the brown Honda Pilot operated by an elderly female.
0: Okay. 3-8 and 4-H, be advised that vehicle is not traveling eastbound on Stonehenge.
3: Fair enough, just stop by me. I didn't have a chance to turn around.
0: Have a...
1: Copy from the PD.

0: 6056.
1: Tell her.
0: I just passed that JV by Gale. She's headed, looks like she's heading back towards residence.
1: Probably.
2: Sure, course.
3: Andrew.
2: Vehicle stop, E Stone Engine 28. Just confirm that, please. 525-5157.
3: That's affirmative.
4: Copy.

0: 60. What time did this call get?
1: Oh, wait.

0: Denver.
1: Yeah, with the registered owner. I mean, 2122.
0: Seven Jaggers, showing accident there. -23, showing speeding 3426, showing an accident 25, speeding in 24, and speeding in 22. I have further if needed.
1: Okay.
0: Have off.

0: 2-2, I'm out.
1: Was...
0: Clear, no signs of impairment.
2: 10-4, 10-12.
3: 10-12, from Stonehenge.
0: See you there.
2: 10-3.
0: She be returned home. There's no emergency. She was counseled about her actions. Her parents are aware. Let me clear.
2: 10-12.

0: 4, you also have that.
1: Alpha.
0: 7.
2: Southern. 28 Seasons, New Hampshire, 557-6048. 557-6048.
0: 7.

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1: 7-3.
0: Victim vehicle's not here. Me making a couple phone calls.
1: 7-3.

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0: Can you advise the arriving unit that we're trying to extricate the patient from the plane now? Just landed, 70-year-old male, chest pain. He's playing 10 out of 10.
2: All right.
0: Chest pain.
1: Received 70-year-old male, 10 out of 10 chest pain, extricating from the aircraft at this time.

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1: Received, A3 is committed, P1's evaluating.

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0: 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A3, P1, transporting 1 to CNC, starting 0.
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Medic 2, you're responding. 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Be located in room 9.

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Hardy Road and Judy Drive, timeout 1708.

0: 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You can copy a minus 20.
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0: Massachusetts 3, Tom, Walter, Lincoln 35. 3T, WL 35. Black SUV.
1: Hello. To have it coming back to a SATA OXAS after that of Methuen Mass, negative 2-3.
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0: Massachusetts 3, Robert, Tom, Lincoln 5-3, 3RTL 5-3, a black Mazda SUV.
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A3, P1, respond 40 Buttrick Road, Elliot Urgent Care, room 3, for a sinkful episode with a fall. It's A3 and P1, respond 40 Buttrick Road, Elliot Urgent Care, for a sinkful episode with a fall, Gardner Circle and Mammoth Road, timeout 1814.

company's owner responding. 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
0: 4-8, can you respond to 10 Michael's Way Market Basket in the parking lot for a two-car MVA? There's no injuries. The calling party did advise that the other female is being hostile.
1: Copy.
2: Headquarters 2-2, we'll be heading down there or something.
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2: Another.
0: Finley, David, Sam Charles, either 0 or 0, Boston, Ocean, Boston. DSPOPOB. 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

0: 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It's going to be 102 and BP.
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0: 102 BP, it's going to be New Hampshire. Adam, Matthew, Ida, David, Adam, Tom, A-M-I-D-A-T.

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1: 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Can you backfill that, please?
0: 10-5, I'm showing you after that, Nashville. Negative 2-3.
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Engine 2, P1, A3, respond 10, Ledgewood Drive, Charlie Level for heart problems. 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Owl Road in the cul-de-sac, timeout 1957.